gonna come on, roll on the without the box. Talking white, with it like a radio rock or not. Tick tock your feet, hands in the air. The beat's not getting on everywhere. There's people that are part, people on the pie, people on the side, people on the street with a hard talk. Let's go, man. Stuck outside, gonna eat that. Don't eat every day. Anything is a little

think about the generations and to say we want to make it a better place for our children and our children's children so that they know it's a better world.